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London, Hill Street Soul here. 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
4: Hey, what's up, ladies? 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Sway B. Irie gonna take you on a lover's ride. Music so sweet, you gonna need 2 days to recover, okay?
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1: Shazam, Shazam, Shazam. Yo, Swaby, pull up that song there. 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

0: This is Slim the Comedian, bigging up the Swaley Irie in the place, one of the baddest DJ. Yo, this is Slim the Comedian. Yo, this is Slim the Comedian. Yo, this is Slim the Comedian, bigging up the Swaley Irie in the place, one of the baddest DJ about y'all. You hear me?
1: Wicked.
0: You hear him?
1: Me hat, you know.
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He says the girl's them diary. Hey, you listening to Swaby Irie? He says the girl's them diary. Number one DJ.

Pale Street Soul here. Just popping in to say, I hope you're going to be at the Midnight Affair 20th anniversary at the 5-star Sofitel Hotel. 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

0: Hill Street Soul here. Just popping in to say, I hope you're going to be at the Midnight Affair 20th anniversary at the 5-star Sofitel Hotel. 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

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Yeah, man, the biggest and the baddest thing, man. I want to tell you, not just in a northwest, or southwest, or even east, me I tell you about the globe. 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

The Volunteers present their Winter Ball 2026 in Cyprus from the 26th to 30th of December, staying at the Constantinou Athena Beach Hotel in Paphos. Our Black Tie Ball is on the 27th of December on board the Ocean Vision Yacht with dinner, dance and local drinks. 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

Blues Radio. Yeah, man, the biggest and the baddest thing, man. I want to tell you, you know, not just in a Northwest, you know, or Southwest, you know, or even East, you know. Me, I tell you about the globe. You get to me, I say, yeah, man, a Chucky star talk to the world, man. Them for no, man.

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Just popping in to say, I hope you're going to be at the Midnight Affair 20th anniversary at the 5-star Sofitel Hotel. 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

Authentic Real Music presents their annual year-to-year Christmas party, a Lovers Rock reunion afternoon brunch, Sunday 13th of December at Porchester Hall, London W2 5HS, showcasing some of UK's Lovers Rock greats: Aisha Loren, Peter Spence, John McLean, Trevor Hartley, Paulette Tarja, Arima, Janet Lee Davis, and more. 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

I knew God was with me. I always used to pray. My prayer was I asked God to not to let the devil kill me out here while I was in the streets before I could get back. But I said, if you give me one more chance at life and music, I promise you, I'm going to shout you out, and I'm going to testify, and we're going to have a little church up in there.

Street Soul here. Just popping in to say, I hope you're going to be at the Midnight Affair 20th anniversary at the 5-star Sofitel Hotel. So join us. 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

0: Okay, good morning, good morning. Yeah. How are you doing? It's a Sunday morning. In London, it's 9 minutes after the hour. How are you doing? I know that you're gonna have it your way or nothing. Kicking off the show. TLC. I'm going to say good morning to a couple of peeps. I want to say a good morning to Teresa. How you doing, Teresa? Let's say good morning to Akila. How you doing?
1: Akila!
0: Also, let's say good morning to the wonderful May in the house. How you doing, May? And I want to say good morning to everyone tuned in. The show is called The
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0: show. And on a Sunday morning, I like to start the show first hour nice and smooth. Gonna say good morning to Stephen as well. How you doing, Stephen? Good morning to Nikki as well. How you doing, Nikki? Once again, good morning to the wonderful
1: Akila.
0: How you doing, Akila? Good morning, Jen. You make me if you've never been here before, on a Sunday morning, first hour of the show, nice and smooth. Second hour, more lumps and bumps in the tempo. And in the third hour, go back in time. Big up to Chelsea Girl. How you doing, Chelsea Girl? And it's all about the music, ladies and gentlemen. It's all about the music. I'm going to say good morning to Andre. How you doing, Andre? This is what you do. And by the way, I don't do too much talking, don't we?

0: Gonna say good morning to Yatta. How you doing, Yatta? Also, the architect. Big up to the architect. If you're into old school,
1: stop it! Stop it! Calm down.
0: This is the place.

Wonderful Joy is in the house as well. That's a great name. That's right, Jimbo. Broadcasting live on Cruise Radio. That's Cruise with a Z or a Z. And other places. When you wake up on a Sunday morning, you say to yourself, what kind of day am I going to have? And then the music hits your ears. And then you say to yourself, you know what? That's the way the day goes. I'm going to say big up to Fabs also, Mr. Mills. How you doing, Mr. Mills? Also big up to Robbie. How you doing, Rob? This is a smooth back rub on your Sunday.

The Way Love Goes. I'm going to say good morning to Faisal. Hey, Faisal. Like a moth to a flame, burns like a fire. My love is blind. Say good morning to Lady Scorpion. She's on the cruise line. Big up you, Lady Scorpion. How you doing? Thank you, May. I'm gonna say good morning to Monica, by the way. Monica, how you doing? That's the way. That's the way love goes. Okay, it's a Sunday morning. What day is it today? Today is Sunday the 27th of September. Can you believe this year has gone so quickly, so quickly? Big up to you, Monica. I'm good. Also, big up to Smooth and also to Tox as well. How are you doing on a Sunday, everyone? It's a Sunday morning. On a Sunday morning, you know what? Nothing too strenuous. Sometimes the music is just too fast. Too fast. This show is dedicated to those who love to have a sing-along to the tunage. If you're too young to remember these songs, I can't help you there. But what I can do, just remind you of back in the day when the music was so much better. Yes, I said it. So much better than today. I'm going to say good morning to Dahila. How you doing, Dahila? Always a pleasure. On the cruise line, I want to say good morning to Errol. He says, blessed Sunday morning, Delta. And to you too, Errol. Thank you.

way in California. California's in the house. 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How you doing? By the way, Rasta 25 is a girl. How you doing, Rasta 25? I apologize. Gonna say good morning on the cruise line. By the way, big up to Jermaine, by the way. How you doing, Jermaine? On the cruise line, I wanna say a big up to the bass man. He says, good morning, Mr. Delta Jam. Lovely tracks, love the bass. And also they're brilliant live as well. Good morning to Daria. How you doing, Daria? I love that name. Lady Scorpion's loving this one as well. Here we go.

I'm going to call you MH. We have New York City in the house as well. Big up to everyone in the NYC. Big up to everyone in Greece. Lisboa is in Brazil. Gonna say good morning to Coco. Hayden Coco. We also have Africa in the house. Dufine is in France. We have France in the house as well. How you doing? Aisha, how you doing, Aisha? Aisha is in Dubai. Another round of applause for Aisha. And on the cruise line, I want to say good morning to the wonderful Margaret in the house as well. Wonderful Margaret. Max is in Belgium, by the way. Big up to everyone in Belgique. Also, big up to Ken. Ken is in the other side as well. Big up to you, Ken. Always a pleasure, sir. Also, we have Neil. Neil C. Neil C is in the Netherlands. Netherlands is in the house. Joel is in Kampala. Nom is in... Is it Nabria? Nabria Cup. You know what? I don't know where that is. Nice to have your company. Exactly. Big up to Ken, by the way. Ken is one of the regular, wonderful DJs on Cruise Radio. He's one of the best DJs with his twin in the whole entire world. Saying good morning to Alison as well. How you doing, Ali? We have also Reed Petit in the house. How you doing, Reed? Nice to have everybody in the house so early in the morning. We are rocking some old school.

0: Going to say big up to Secret, by the way. Secret loves this one. You know what? I'm going to go with the intro again because I love the intro.
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0: By the way, this is Margaret on the piano. They don't start songs like this anymore, do they? Gonna say big up to JSN, how you doing? Big up to Robin, how you doing, Robin? Bringing music like this to the world. And also to Kampala in Uganda. How you doing? I say good morning to the wonderful Kelly. How you doing, Kels? If you don't know these songs, you're just simply too young. I'm just saying.

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I'm going to say big up to Jimbo, by the way. He's in Derbyshire. Derbyshire in the house.

Say good morning to Tiana. Very nice name, Tiana. Great to have your company. It's a Sunday morning. Big up to you, Barry. I see ya. We are over just over half an hour into the show. I want to say good morning to everyone that's joined me today. One or two newcomers in the room. Let me tell you what's going down. We are rocking on a Sunday morning. We rock old school classic songs, bringing back one or two memories from back in the day as well. We play tunes going back to a time when there was no internet. We go back to a time when if you had a mobile phone, you were rich. You were rich. Or a businessman. Big up to Gabin crew, by the way, in Finland. Finland is in the house. How you doing?

We are going back to a time when there was only one telephone in your mum's house. And it had a lock on it. It had a lock. If you're too young to remember that, you're just too young. We are going back to a time in this record when if you wanted to use the internet, 95% of everyone didn't know what internet meant. We thought it was some kind of spider web.

are going back to a time when if you wanted new clothes, your mum will give you your older brother or your older sister's clothes. We are going back to a time. If you had a hole in your socks, needle and thread. Gonna say good morning to Lady Serena, by the way. How do you, Lady Serena? You know what I'm talking about? Every household had a sewing kit in the house as well. Nowadays, no one does that anymore, do they? And every large department store, by the way, hole in the shoes, every large department store had a haberdashery department. And if you wanted to rent your latest film, you had to go to a Blockbuster Video. Or you had to pirate it from your friend. That's more relevant, isn't it?

saying going back to a time when letters meant anything, everything. Let me go on that one. If you wanted to communicate with your friends and family, you sat down and wrote a long letter with your handwriting, bad handwriting, and you had to buy a stamp and post it. That sounds crazy. And if my parents wanted to communicate with my family in Jamaica, we had to ring an operator, and the person on the other end either accepted or rejected your calls. And they only accepted the calls when you said, "Can we reverse the charge?" Let me educate the youngsters how hard things were back in the day.

0: I'm not going to promise to play every song today. 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By the way, big up to Lady Scorpion enjoying this one. Margaret said.
1: Tune.
0: That's what she said. We are reminiscing. We are going back. So far in the distant future. But you know what? In the distant past. Having a conversation with my brother yesterday. Does the newer generation watch black and white films anymore? Laclim says, bonjour.

0: That's the question, isn't it? My generation grew up watching black and white films. We watched films like Abbott and Costello, Laurel and Hardy, Harold Lloyd, Buster Keaton. I know I'm speaking a foreign language to the youngsters. I know. But you know what? I'm going to... Lone Ranger. Or should we say Zorro? This is the Gap Band, by the way. Charlie Wilson, lead vocal. We keep on running. In and out of my life. Big up to Megan, by the way. You're late. Yes, you're late. Better late than never, as it goes. What can I say? Anyway, it's Cruise Radio, Delta Jam, throwing down one or two tunes on a Sunday. We're in the first part of the show. And in the first part of the show, we keep it nice and smooth, by the way. I'm going to say good morning to Lottie. How you doing, Lottie? Let's say good morning to the wonderful Jan as well. How you doing, Jan? Ollie's in the house as well. Ollie. Oi, oi, oi. How you doing? My hawk is also in the house. How you doing? Dahila says, am I going to the Stevie Wonder concert? Yeah. Unless someone gives me a ticket, probably not. I'm just saying.
1: I like it.
2: I need it.
0: One or two youngsters thinking, is this Biggie Smalls? It was all a dream. I used to read Word Up magazine. It's not that one. Gonna say good.

what is this song about? That's the question. What is this song about, really? Is it about drinking a drink or something else? I'm gonna say good morning to Maria and Ella. Jimbo, Jimbo. It's your mind. It's your mind, isn't it? Take your mind out of the gutter. That girl said, it's about kissing.

the wonderful Samantha. 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She's enjoying that one too. What about the candy rain bit?

I can go back very far. 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I'm going to say M2Me. A classic song from back in the day. Going to say big up to Scotty. How you doing, Scotty? How you doing? Also to Nikki. JJ's in the house as well. I want to say good morning to everyone. It's nice to listen to tunes like this on a Sunday morning. Other people are playing all sorts of tunes, but you know what? Sounding good today, though. And you know what? We're still in the first hour as well. We're still in the first hour. Big up to you, Don. I see you. Thank you very much. I'm going to say good morning to AKA Pops in the house. How you doing, sir?

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MJ, MJ.

Can I say big up to Natty? How you doing, Natty? We are going back to a time when MJ made Off the Wall. But do you remember before that, before MJ made Off the Wall, do you remember the Jackson 5 and the Jacksons? And as a child, I remember there was a competition going. The competition was between the Osmonds. Do you remember the Osmonds? If you remember the Osmonds, you must be old enough. Competition between the Osmond brothers and the Jackson brothers. And guess who won in my book? No, that's not it. I was going to say, who won? The Jacksons. Ah, here we go again.

0: against the Jacksons. 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

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She was kind of cute though at the time. I used to call her Maria Osmond. Marie Osmond. I can name Marie Osmond. I can name Donny Osmond. I can't remember. I can't name any of the other Osmonds, by the way.

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I just think he wasn't that talented. Okay, we are going to the top of the hour with this one. And someone can tell me what this song is about. Is it about a cup of tea?

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say big up to Silu. 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

0: I love this song. Big up to Soul Train Shadows. How you doing? How you doing? I know every lick of this song right here. I say good morning to Jai Jai, by the way. Also, I want to say big up to Mike. I think Mike is admiring the old school computer games from 1985 behind me. By the way, youngsters, I don't want to be patronizing, but the youngsters, I always talk about the past. Back in the day, we had a game called Asteroids. We had a game called Defender. We had a game called Galaga. We had a game called Pac-Man. And by the way, BTW, if you wanted to play those games, you had to go into a physical arcade. Exactly, Galaxy as well, and Pitfall. You had to go into a physical arcade, Space Invaders, of course. You had to have money in your hand. You had to go into a physical arcade, put your money in, and play for your life. That's the character of Generation X, by the way. Yeah! Manic Miner. I don't even remember that. I don't remember that one. We do remember Space Invaders, though. And Donkey Kong. That was a good one. That was a good one. Yeah! Big up to Hampton, by the way. How you doing, Hampton? Yeah! Right, we're into the second hour. Tempo goes up just a touch. Big up to Jan, by the way. Jan says, the good old days. Absolutely. Second hour in progress. You know what? This is real life. This is real life. I can hear someone knocking on my front door. I think it's the postman. So you know what? I'm going to go and have a look.
1: Stop it! Stop it, Thunder!
0: Real life. I'll be back in a second.

What can I say to them? Anyway, we're into the second hour of the show. Big up to BLP, by the way. He says, what time is it? What time is it? In London, the time right now is 8 minutes after 11. Thank you, Maya. The answer is nothing.

Big up to AKA Pops, by the way, on the cruise line. When I mentioned I'm going to go to the door, Pops says, I was going to say, it's probably them. To Jehovah Witnesses at the door. Big up to Mike, by the way. Mike says, in New York City, 6:08 in the morning, 6:09. Big up to everyone on the NYC. Big up to Peach, by the way.

to you, Archie. You will get some more MJ a bit later. I played one MJ already. You may get one or two later on. Of course, on this show, I always drop a Luther Vandross. I'm going to drop a Luther later. Going to say good morning to Meg. How you doing, Meg? Always a pleasure. Okay, we're into the second hour of the show. Big up to Kelly, by the way. All of the regulars in the house. I want to say thank you to all the regulars, and also big up to I've got double M in the house. I've got May and Maya, which is always good. Always good to have Ty as well. How are you doing, Ty? We're into the second hour of the show. In the second hour, the music gets a bit more lumpy and bumpy. Got rid of the J witnesses from the door. Trying to tell them I'm doing a radio show. I can't talk right now. If you know this bass line, you're old enough.

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Big up to Jimmy. 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
0: Let's do another system.

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I'm going to say big up to Wonderful Margaret. He's sending the biggest fire on this one. Lady Scorpion, turn up the speakers.

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He produced a couple of tunes for a couple of pop acts, and I can't remember the name of the artist. 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

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La Clime. How you doing? 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Three songs from the system. One from 1985, one from 1986. 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

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Say good morning to Pauline Briscoe, makeup artist to the stars, is in the room as well.

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4: I have to do it one more time. I have to do it. 6:30 in the morning in the US. This will get you up off your feet.

going to say good morning to Calorie. How are you doing, Calorie? Say good morning to Jocelyn. How are you doing, Joss? Say good morning to Luciano. How are you doing?

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I can't talk over the last part of the song. 1980. I think I bought it when it was new, Maya.

Big up to you, Seven. By the way, Maya Kamara is in the chat. And this is Maya Kamara on lead vocals.

newish album. That one is called Radio Call. I've been championing this one for quite a while now. By the wonderful Maya Kamara in the room. Big up to you, Maya. Album is entitled Dream Lover. I'm gonna say big up to Yellow Man. Big up to Yellow Man in the room. Also want to say a big up to Tom as well. How you doing, Tom? Wow, there you go, there you go. It's a Sunday morning in London. It's 11:40 a.m. I'm going to say good morning to Meryl. Big up to you, Meryl. I don't call it old school Sundays. I call it easy like Sunday morning. But we are into the second half of the show. Every Sunday, I try my best to get here. We reminisce. We really reminisce. A lot of the songs I play are from the 80s. And by the way, that Jackson's album, as Maya said, was from 1980. And I bought that album new. It's a bit rough around the edges because of all the gigs I was playing back in the day. But in 1984, this song came out and it was brand new. And it was from a group with my favourite name. Windjammer.

I love these instrumental bits on the end. Back in the day when we used to go partying, these little instrumentals on the end is where we used to dance hard in the nightclubs back in the day. Back in the day, we knew things such as 12-inch records. The records lasted about 6 minutes. Big up to all the DJs who love to play long records. 12 inches, that's what we used to call them. And we were always interested to look at the B-side to see if anything interesting after spending big money on a 12-inch.

Gonna say big up to RB, by the way. How you doing? It says Big Man Ting. Big Man Ting. Absolutely. We used to love our 12 inches. Back in the day, when you bought a piece of vinyl, you spent so much money on that thing. You had to get all your money's worth. All your money's worth. And that meant playing the B-side as well.

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But you know what? I switched it up just for you. Speaking of 12 inches, this 12 inch version lasts, are you ready for it? 7 minutes, 58 seconds. The songs nowadays last all of 3 minutes.

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I'm going to use this opportunity to make myself a second cup of tea.

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It was a godsend to have a long play record.

his track. It was 6 minutes long, and we got into a debate, an argument about reducing it to 4 minutes. That's what's missing. That's what's missing. Big up to Maya. Maya says, the new songs are about 2 minutes and a half long to accommodate streaming rates. That's what's missing. Streaming, come on. We are having a debate about music all of a sudden. Big up to Tina Eve. How you doing, Tina? Also big up to Jeep. How you doing, Jeep?

And just for the musos out there, Maya says, we like songs with a proper structure. She's talking about bridges, taking it to the bridge. Songs with bridges, songs with hooks. Say good morning to Leah. How you doing, Leah? Should I put my five pennies up? Streaming. Let's talk about streaming. It's all right to stream music, by the way. It means that you can have any track on tap. But you know what? What happens when the internet goes down? Big up to you, Sanctify. Let's not talk about the fade outs. I hate fade outs.

right, 4 minutes until the top of the hour, by the way. Maya says, why do I hate fade downs? You know what? Let me tell you. Back in the day, you know what? My dad was a music producer. I used to help him produce these songs. And it always got to a bit where I wanted to drop an instrumental section of the song. And you know what? My dad will reach for the fader and fade the thing out after 3.5 minutes because he thought the song should only be 3.5 minutes. I should do this. I think if a song sounds good, just let it play. Let it play. Don't fade it too early. Don't fade it too late. Let's take this to the top of the hour. Absolutely, Maya.

And now we're talking music. Let's talk music. I went, I think it was about 1983, 1984. I went to this music industry event. And we were discussing Sade. The music industry didn't like Sade. I remember this American lady, she was saying, "Your love is king? What the hell? What's that all about?" And you know what? That's the thing about it. The music industry back in the day, they did not like Sade's voice. They didn't want Sade. So you know what? Stuff them. Music industry people don't know what's going on. It's the musicians and the singers that know what's happening. Yeah! Yeah! 1984. Let's go back to 1984. We're into the last hour of the show now. Don't listen to executives. They don't know what they're talking about. If Sade got into the industry today, they would not sign her, would they?

There you go, with a song called Smooth Operator. Song written about me, by the way. Smooth Operator. I'm just saying. I'm going to say big up to Bassman Joe, by the way. He says, he acutely agrees. Music executive don't know anything. See what the fans like. Then jump in afterwards, that's what they do. And by the way, he says he reported that Sade made 80 million profit on her last tour. Let's give it up to Sade, by the way. Girl from London. And you know what? I remember back in the day, 1980s, everyone was saying that she sounds like a boy. She sounds like a boy. And that's what they were all going on about. But you know what? Talent comes through every single time. You know what? I've done two Sade's. And I'm going to do a third one. We're into the last hour of the show, everyone. Maya says she's become a legend. You know why? Sade's become a legend because she didn't follow anybody else. She did her own thing. If you're unique, you're unique.

0: big up to Jan. Jan says she's 67 years old. Still looking good.
1: Too good for me.
0: You know what? My generation used to fancy Sade.
1: Sometimes I think you're just too good for me.
0: You can see why. Every day was Christmas back then.

0: not talk about Glamour Kid one. That was, I know what you're talking about. Gonna say big up to Danny, by the way. How you doing, Danny? Big up to everybody, by the way, in Mexico. Mexico is in the house. You, sir, still fancies her. Jen says her brother used to fancy Sade. Come on now. Back in the day, there weren't many Sade's on TV, were they? When Sade came on TV, we said, whoa. Big up to Maya, by the way. Maya says, Side by My Side, By Your Side was her best song. You think so? By Your Side. You know what? I had that somewhere. Oh, it's gone now. Should I play By Your Side? Changing the route. I'm going to do it then. That's the good thing about this. I can do what I like here. Broadcasting on Cruise Radio alongside other places. Maya says Sade's best song was this one.
1: You think I'd leave your side, baby?
0: You know me better than that. If you are too young to remember these songs, turn up your music and check it out.
2: Stop it, Fandom!
0: Turn it up. We are having a Sade Fest today.

to say big up to Ding Dong. When you're cold. It says, who is this, Sade? That tells me you haven't been here for the last 2 hours. The song is called By My Side. Fan of Sade. According to the interweb, she's got no tours lined up for 2026. But you won't be able to see her. She does things her way. Big up to you, Margaret. Margaret says, Sade probably lived a clean life, free of drugs and alcohol. I think, Margaret, if you do some digging, I think her life wasn't as smooth as everybody thinks. Anyway, we are into the last hour of the show. We have been playing music from the old school. Only you can make me happy. Maya says she has good genes. Good 501s. I'm going to say big up to Nikki, by the way. We are into the last 45 minutes.

going to say no to you today. I'll have to dig it out for you another time. SLT was asking for something by Gregory Hines. And I think I told you a couple of weeks ago. A few years ago, my computer crashed with all my music on it. And I'm just looking at the shadow music here. And I can see Gregory Hines. Gregory Hines did a song with Luther and a song called There's Nothing Better Than Love. And what I'm going to have to do is I'm going to have to reinstate that one of these days for you. Right, you know what? It's time to go back in time. Let's go back.

These songs right here, if you can sing the lyrics to a lady or a gentleman, you'll be in like Flynn. If you know, you know.

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Jackie says, immaculate vibes. Bigging up everybody over the age of 50. You are probably swooning to this. Big up to everybody under the age of 50. I'm just telling you, they don't make music like this anymore. This is Bobby Caldwell. Sadly lost him a few years ago. Big up to Jan, by the way. Jan says, I'm 65. Well, you're going to know these tunes. You're going to know these tunes. Big up to Boss Minlo. I'm 56 years old. You're going to know these tunes. I know I always go back in time, but you know what? Things seemed to be a lot simpler back in the day. Playboy Nikki says, 19. My mum always played these tunes, always played these oldies. Your mum is a sensible woman. Big up to Pamsy. Pamsy says, I'm 39. Loving these tunes too. Big up to you, Pamsy. Mars Destiny says, big up the over 50s. I'm 54 years old. Is it Ilba? 16 years old, Ava 16. You know what, I'm going to give a round of applause for anybody under 33. Big up to Francesco says, I am 33. 33. I know a little bit of Spanish. Francesco is 33. Big up to Matt, by the way, loving the vibes. You know what? Sometimes you just have to hear tunes like this. Yeah. Well. Francisco says, correcto, Spanish. Yeah. I'm going to say big up to Naomi. Hey, do you know me? Yeah. Now we are going back, way back. These songs put a shiver up your spine.

they don't make songs like this anymore. Each and every day, tunification. That's what we call it, tunification. Big up to Willie, by the way, how you doing? Loving the tune, big up to you, Lee. Up to bassman Joe, by the way, says, what a tune, the Isley Brothers. You know what, sometimes take a break from listening to other pieces of music. When I'm here, I bring you the proper memories from back in the day. You know what, something special about the Isley Brothers. Big up to Big Ronnie Big Ron, lead singer of the Isley Brothers, doing their stuff back in the day. And it's just the feel of those songs, isn't it? The feel of those songs. You don't get the feeling of any songs these days. That's the difference between the old songs and the new songs. You know what? That was the Isley Brothers. This is the Isley Brothers times two.

playing some songs that you may not have heard for a while. Playing one or two artists that are not forgotten. Music exists. The music lasts. I'm going to say big up to the Sandy, how you doing? And also Sandra. Coming on strong. We are so glad I was in my 20s, in the 80s, Jan says. Went to a lot of discos. You know what though? The traditional nightclub as we remember it are dying away. What's going on? I was having a conversation with my brother yesterday. We were talking about the state of music and back in the day, nightclubs used to be so good. We didn't have any cares in the world. Nowadays, leave it to the youngsters. In between the sheets, we're into the last half an hour, as I mentioned. And you know what? You don't hear songs like this every day. You know what? I'm thinking I'm going to go there. I am going to go to 1979. Are you ready? They don't make voices or songs like this anymore. I see you, Maya. I see you.

0: Big up to you, Fran. I see ya. When he says, turn them off, you better turn them off. He will kill you otherwise.
1: I'm lying here, waiting my day.
0: He means it, doesn't he?
1: You can get what you want anytime you want it. I'm lying here. I'm
0: gonna say big up to Margaret. Margaret said,
2: ooh la la.
0: From 1979, a long time ago.
3: Stop it! Stop it! Calm down!
0: I'm gonna say big up to Coach Jackie as well, by the way. How you doing, Coach Jackie? As I say, we're into the last hour of the show. I will be squeezing in a bit of Luther before the end of the show. Big up to Megan, by the way. Megan loves her tunes. She knows her tunes. Just listen to his voice. He's so strong, isn't he? Listen.

woke up on a Sunday morning and you didn't realise you're going to hear this song. Try to take control of the love. Love took control of me. They don't write long lyrics like this anymore, do they?

If anyone doesn't know about Teddy Pendergrass, check out his story. Sadly, no longer with us. Lived a bit of a tragic life at the end. Imagine this. Teddy Pendergrass had one car crash. He was all right. Second car crash. He was okay. Third car crash. Paralyzed from the neck down. And the person sitting next to him only had bruises. Very controversial. Life he led. And by the way, Teddy Pendergrass, after he was paralyzed from the neck down, he still produced a couple of albums.

KO. It's Cruise Radio alongside other places. How you doing? Big up to everyone who joined me today for the first time. I'm going to give you a round of applause. Slightly playing music from back in the day, and I know I'm slightly crazy, but you know what? Everybody has to get a little bit crazy in this life. You know what, we've got 15 minutes left. And one or two folk were asking for a bit of Luther. Luther you want, Luther you're gonna get. Big up to you, Jan, I see ya. Here for nearly 3 hours, absolutely big up to you.

We are continuing. This is from the year 1983. We are getting into Luther. Another one we sadly lost a few years ago. This is called Busybody. Is that you? Are you a busybody? Sometimes, yeah, does have to relax, especially on a Sunday. I'm going to say good morning to Lottie. How are you doing, Lottie? Are you a busybody?

say big up to Cardi, by the way. Cardi says, haven't heard this one since the 80s. I understand that. Big up to Morden in the house. She says, Sunday blessings, Mr. Delta. Fabulous show. And have a blessed week. Thank you, Morden.

to say big up to Free Fall. Great to have your company. Say it's your first time. Great to have your company. Been doing this for a long time now. I'm going to say big up to user 97 in Sweden. To say big up to the wonderful Margaret. She said, love the selection, Delta. Thank you, have a lovely week. Thank you, Margaret. Broadcasting on two places. 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You know what? I've been going in the last half an hour and I'm going to go in right now. Are you ready for this? Are you ready? I'm going to simply go in. Are you ready?

0: sanctified. That's what he said. Hey, I'm going to be up to all the cruisers. Top of the hour. We have Delroy P with a Mum and Dad selection. Big up to Lady Tamara. How you doing, Lady Tamara? She ready and willing.
1: How you doing?
0: Almost out the door on cruise. And there was someone in the chat. He says, Al Green next. Should I do that? I changed my mind. Because we're on the theme. Let's do an Al Green. I understand where you're coming from. Let's do it. This is not Barack Obama singing, by the way. Thank you, Lady Scorpion.

0: London, Hill Street Soul here. Just popping in to say, I hope you're going to be at the Midnight Affair 20th anniversary at the 5-star Sofitel Hotel. 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

introducing some of UK's Lovers Rock greats. Aisha Loren, Peter Spence, John McLean, Trevor Hartley, Paulette Tarja, Arima, Janet Lee Davis, and more. Doors open 3 till 11 p.m.

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brilliant rendition of that one as well. Good afternoon to all those right over there in the Peckham region. Good afternoon to Fran, the whole family. Yeah, it's Cruise Hyphen Radio for all the unexpected places. 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

A big up to somebody else. 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
1: love, tell it to me, baby. 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This is Old School Sunday. Christopher Ellis saying rock.
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1: Yours truly, yours sincerely. 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

A lot of people say it's the favorite part of their show, man, when we hit the gospel corner. If you're first time on board the gospel corner, good afternoon, good morning. Still, we'll be up in the building, you.

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1: The tune bad, you see. 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Oh, she said my name.
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1: 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Whatever comes through the speakers is definitely what you deserve. Good music. Right here on the Big C. Let's say good afternoon to Mel. Good afternoon to Lilo and Mayor. 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
1: Gonna say big up to all those right over there in the Battersea region. I said, my gosh, Delroy, you're playing some tunes. Thank you to all the listeners around the capital. Don't keep us to yourself. Spread the word, share the link. 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
1: Hey, what's up, everybody? This is Natasha Watts, checking out my main man of soul, Delroy P.
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We deal with them straight.

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1: Authentic Real Music presents their annual year-to-year Christmas party, a Lovers Rock reunion afternoon brunch, Sunday 13th of December at Porchester Hall, London W2 5HS, showcasing some of UK's Lovers Rock greats: Aisha Loren, Peter Spence, John McLean, Trevor Hartley, Paulette Tarja, Arima, Janet Lee Davis, and more. 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

0: Final is final, Ronnie, on a Sunday. Final is final, man. So first thing first, once again, going to say a warm good afternoon and welcome around here on a Sunday. Another edition of the End of Month Special with your boy DJ Tony T up inside the building. Bigging up all those who like to check in and listen in the background. I had the lovely pleasure of meeting one of my listeners last night. I was out last night at one of my friend's 60th, yeah man, 60 laps around the sun. Eng tight man like Roger Boxford, big up yourself. Eng tight all the people I saw down there. Listen, I saw some people I haven't seen in years. You know, I love things like that. I love going out when, because I'm not really a out person now like how I used to be back in the days. Like, yeah, rave hard and all that kind of stuff. Nah. So when you do go out and you do see some of your people that you haven't seen in years, it was absolutely nice. You know what I mean? So I've got to say a big shout going out to one of my listeners, a listener by the name of Joyce. She always listens every week and says, Tony, you're doing a fantastic job around there. Your music is so beautiful. Thank you very much. Do you know what I mean? I've got to say a big shout going out to all those who leave a comment on my Mixcloud page. Without you guys, this thing would not be possible. I can't thank you guys enough. Do you know what I mean? The power of music, how it brings people together. It's not about me. It's about us. You know what I mean? I'm just grateful that I can play the music that I want to play around here on a Sunday and you guys love it. Anyway, enough of me gas bagging. You never come here for gas bagging, but still, it's got to be done.
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0: So this one is from me to you.

back of something called thank you, you know. Manners and respect takes you far in life, you know. 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

listening. Shouts going out to you, Margaret. I've got you and the family, you know. Thank you for all your kind words, your support around here on a Sunday. Thanking you kindly.

wanna thank you. Good music, good vibes, good energy around here on a Sunday. Got to salute and big up good people right now. I'm telling you, man. Week in, week out, people could be doing other things.

0: quality over the quantity with your boy DJ Tony T up inside the building as we're featuring some niceness right in the sun. I tell you, man, niceness, you know.
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0: Absolutely, my brother.

Music with meaning, music with feeling, around here on a Sunday afternoon, Easter evening. I'm telling you what, the text is coming thick and fast already, man. God. Hang tight, bro, bro. Hang tight, brother. Smoothie, how you doing, sir? You good, sir? You notice that I'm not being really cheeky with your concerns.

0: you guys for all the beautiful comments, the words, and all this stuff. Yeah, I just think sometimes, you know, you just need to appreciate that, you know, people support you over the years. They, you know, they repost your things, they favorite your things, they share your things, and then you get new listeners and all that kind of stuff. I just think it's important that you you say thank you, you appreciate that, you know, people are taking the time out of their Sundays or whatever day it is to actually listen to you. There is so many DJs out there doing what they're doing, and you're here. So I'm truly grateful. You understand what I'm saying to you? I think sometimes it's good to reflect and just say thank you, innit? So let me just continue and play some Sunday niceness right here on a Sunday. What was that?
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1: Yep, I'm being selfish on this one. Afternoon shouts going out to Andrew in the house. How you doing, my love? You up? You good? Up? You well?
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2: Share your life with me. 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
1: We're not follow. We lead, man. Barn leaders.

0: tune after tune round here on a Sunday. Can't stop picking up all the crew round here getting interactive on my days. It's going to be one of them shows today. I can feel it already, you know, on my days.
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0: One and two for my Sunday's two steppers right here. And you know, not that you care, but I care. Vinyl is final. You understand? We love this thing. And it's not about an ego thing or nothing like that. It's just that, you know, like, you've been collecting music all your life. Do you know what I mean? And it's like, you know, you're into your thing, innit? You're into your craft. You take your craft seriously. And I'm not saying that other people don't take their craft seriously. I'm not saying that. But some people take it a bit more serious. You understand what I'm saying to you? It's not just a thing for them. It's a way of life. You understand? Anyway.
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0: As we continue.

This tune, this man. 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This is the tune, man. Agree to disagree on this one.

0: can't stop bigging up all the crew checking in nice and neatly, nice and sweetly. I've got to big up all those in the background because I know there's all the people in the background, you know, who, as I said, they just like to be in the background. And when they see me, they're like, T, keep doing what you're doing. We love it. Thanking you. It just drives me and pushes me to say, you know what, let me just continue to go through the collection. Car. Yeah. Anyway.
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0: More Sunday nices. Who's got it turned up? Who's got it cranked up? They say there's DJs and there's selectors. What if you're both?
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1: Keep telling you the power of music, how it brings people together. And music can make your day so much better. Come on. Am I lying? Tell me if I'm lying. Yo.
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0: music, loving the vibes. So far, so good around here this Sunday. I'm in my element right here this Sunday. Definitely playing one and two of my personal favourites. Definitely on a nice uplifting tip for this part of the show. I'm telling you, what's some... Anyway, we're not going to talk
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49 minutes past the hours of 49 or 48. Specsavers, Tony. Hey, hey. How long you been saying about the Specsavers ticket, now, bruv? Can't stop bigging up the Sunday Massive, saying they listen to me. We're loving the Sunday selection tea. I'm going to play one for the sing-along crew. I know this is a lot of people's favourite tunes. It's one of those feeling tunes, isn't it? It's definitely one of those feeling tunes.

0: hi, this is Glenn Jones with your boy Tony T. Hey Tony, can you play me one of those Rare Groove classics?
1: As you can see, I'm on one. I surprised myself, I'm actually on one today. 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But I suppose this is how much you love music, eh? 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

0: bigging up all my sing-along crew. 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End off. 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Nobody puts Tony into a corner. Oh.
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2: 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And I came a long way.
0: Big people things in a...

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1: Message reads, "Unbreak, please."

Street Soul here. 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

0: many moons of yours truly, DJ Tony T. Ran on a Sunday, innit? Good music is what? Just good music, you know. I'm definitely playing one or two of my personal favourites. And you see this next tune? Yeah, man. Yes, man, this one's for me. A long time I don't play this tune, you know. Come on.
1: Hi, this is Glenn Jones with your boy Tony T. Hey, Tony, can you play me one of those Rare Groove classics?
0: Afternoon shouts going out to Lady Scorpion. How you doing? You good?

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0: Cruise.
2: Had to be done. I'm being selfish on this one. 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Big up. 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

0: 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How can you not love the OGs? Especially tunes like this. I love music like this, man. You know, I play what I want to play around here. I don't play like, oh, yeah, they might like that one. I'm playing what I want to play around here. I'm true to who I am. I'm true to my music collection. I'm true to who I am. We're not playing things for the likes. We're not doing it for the likes. We're doing it for the love of music. Simple like that. If you're not doing it for the love of music, I beg you, please, just leave music alone, you know. Adapt me and say, you know.
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3: Hey. Yo, this is the one and only Cruise.
0: It's part of the show. We take things down nice and neatly, nice and sweetly right here for the final furlong. Bigging up all the crew legend here right here this Sunday. More music. We're set.

Talk about loneliness. You know, sometimes it can fool you into believing you're on top of the world. No one can top you or stop you. And everything you ever wanted is right at your fingertips. But as always, reality steps in and shocks you right back into the present. And all you can do is ask yourself over and over, why? What happened to the love that brought us both so much joy and happiness? Hey, I know things change, people change, but this hurts. I mean, really hurts. I guess it all boils down to the fact that we really didn't know each other anyway, huh? Yeah, I know. Say, wait a minute. Let me tell you.

0: Tune after tune round here on a Sunday and my lying dog. Tune after tune, you say now. More Sunday nights this thing. Hey, Glenn. Yo, Glenn, where you there?
1: Hi, this is Glenn Jones with your boy Tony T. Hey, Tony, can you...

0: How can you not? How can you not love music like that? I don't get it. I have no words. But anyway, sending an extreme out to my brother from another mother. In touch with me, I know you love this particular version. There's quite a few versions. I've got quite a few versions of this one. But this is your version. I know this is your version because I've heard you play it a few times. You get it?
1: Fire.

your version. 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But it's nice though.

0: Hi, this is Glenn Jones with your boy Tony T. Hey Tony, can you play me one of those Rare Groove classics?
1: Absolutely love this tune, this man. What a tune, sweetie, man. Sunday selection. We do anyway without no objection in it. Come on.

0: I appreciate the music that I play. Find it on a Sunday. Play what I love, man. As I often say, music will tell you a lot more about me than I will ever say. And you know me, the next tune I'm about to play is, I got loads of covers of this because it's one of my all-time personal favourite tracks by the Earth, Wind and Fire. And I've got, I don't even know how many versions of this tune I've got. I've lost count, I'm not even counting. But let me just play this version, man. I've played it before a few times, but I don't care. I don't care.
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1: Totally, totally overwhelmed with the kind words right here this Sunday of my days. I am totally overwhelmed, thank you. 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

0: Absolutely in my element right here this Sunday. Can't stop picking up all the crew checking in nice and neatly, nice and sweetly. I tell you, man, come on.
1: Hi, this is Glenn Jones with your boy Tony T. Hey, Tony, can you play me one of those Rare Groove classics?
0: Glenn, my friend, I can only but try, innit?

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0: Cruise.
2: Eng Tight T from West, long time. I'll be a good dinner. Eng Tight Patrick, how you doing? 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Love. Eng Tight Margaret. Easy Andrea. Eng Tight V in the house. Lady Scorpion. Eng Tight, my brother. Another mother. Eng Tight Bassman Joe. Eng Tight, your lovely Empress. Eng Tight Dion, big up yourself. 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

0: absolutely in my elementary right now this Sunday, oh my days. 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Oh my days. Can't stop bigging up all the crew who are coming out of the woodworks today. The music's touching them and saying, you know what, man, I forgot to say, yo, to my brother Tony. What's going on? Love, love, love.
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0: 29 minutes past the hours of the 3 round here on a Sunday. I tell you, man, where does the time go round here on a Sunday? So as we wrap it up nice and neatly before I hand you over to my brother from another mother, Christos the Boss. I'm not sure what he's playing today because he hasn't told me what he's playing yet. He's just there badgering me, telling me about pull up and all these things. Yeah. So anyway, as I said, we're wrapping it up nice and neatly. Hopefully he will let me know what he's featuring today so I can give you guys a heads up so you can get yourself ready, innit? Come on.
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0: to say a big, big shout going out to my music head friend on the next one. Got a few albums by the 3 Degrees, but this one definitely was one of them albums that went under the radar. Have a listen. 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
0: We like to dig into the boxes. We like to draw tunes around here on a Sunday. We like to play the sing-alongs, but yeah, we like to go in the boxes, man. Come on.
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0: wonderful week ahead. Enter Andrea, Engtai, V in the house, enter Margaret and the Scorpion. T from West. Patrick Daniels, Easy Smoothie, Christos the Boss, Joe.
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Aisha Loren, Peter Spence, John McLean, Trevor Hartley, Paulette Tarja, Arima, Janet Lee Davis, and more. 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

Afternoon, good evening. 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Double T to you. Tony T Hells to me. What did Tony T Hells to you? TT to me. So he done his end of the month extravaganza with Rare Groove. I do mine on Tuesday. Hello, bestie, you're there from early.

0: So I've done part one, it's only fair that I do part two. We've done the duets extravaganza the other day. Let's do part two, innit? 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Christos in your building. Patty on B. Didn't get time to talk last night, innit? I was busy.
1: DJ Christos.
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0: Love is what you make. It was last night. What a dance suite. Easy Andrew in the house.
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0: Let's play it again. 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Shouts, Tony T. Hales. How you doing, my brother? 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You good. 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Yeah, man.
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0: Hello, bestie. 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

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Call him Victor. Call him Penfold. How you doing? Easy Slim Barn. Listen to your show.

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0: 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What a tune.
1: Fire, baby.
0: Love Is What You Make It was last night. Nice. Old school.

0: Duets Part 2.
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1: Yeah.
0: Rogue with Savaganza.
1: Made up my mind.
0: In our meantime.
1: Love you.
0: Between times.
1: Love forever and always.
0: Forever and always.
1: I'm dedicated to her.
0: Who's going Jilly from Philly tomorrow?
1: Baby.

Yes. 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

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To the paper we play this. 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Loving what you make it last night was nice. I must admit, I enjoyed it.

Street Soul here. Just popping in to say, I hope you're going to be at the Midnight Affair 20th anniversary at the 5-star Sofitel Hotel. 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
2: 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You ready to go?
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3: Nah, yo. 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

0: I believe that love and trust are one and the same. 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
1: I'm good, you know.
0: Mama, I'm trying to show you that I'm for real. Tell me what I gotta do to show you that I'm for you.
2: Just shut up.

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1: Baby, now hold up, let's just settle down. Cause there's a perfect explanation.
2: I believe that love and trust are one and the same.
0: Okay.
2: I don't think you can truly love somebody unless you trust them. That blind trust, that beyond a shadow of a doubt, no matter what this person's
0: the bestie.
2: You believe your man.
0: Patty!
2: Now you say you love me.
0: Bed flowers, you're both there last night.
2: You were something.
0: Nice.
2: Mama, I'm trying to show you that I'm for real. Tell me what I gotta do to show you.

17th of October, celebrities meet the DJs, faces. For all the people that came last night, they're getting for a tenner. She even got a ringtone. You care to explain that part? Last song for the evening. I'd just like to say thank you for all the people that came down last night. If you had a good time, wicked. If you didn't have a good time, wicked. 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It's an old school dance. We don't do them like that no more, do we? Last tune for the evening, Peebo Bryson featuring Natalie Cole. They're both up there now, isn't it? Thank you. This is one of mine. If you know, you know.

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1: 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Hill Street Soul here. 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

The Volunteers present their Winter Ball 2026 in Cyprus. 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
2: Hello, good evening, and welcome. Can I start by saying, of course, a big thank you to the man upstairs for blessing us with another Sunday right here on your Big Bad Cruise. And then, of course, we've got to thank DJ Christos, my adopted son, for another brilliant show. He's back in the building Tuesday evening from the hours of 8 right through to 11 right here on your Big Bad Cruise. So we say good evening, good night, good morning, good afternoon to wherever you looked on around the world, across the UK. It's the Sunday edition of the Chill Out Zone with your boy DJ C, featuring, of course, Battle of the Artists. And tonight's battle comes courtesy of a young lady. She goes by the name of S to the E to the S, and her name is Sess. Susan E. Simpson said she wanted this artist in the musical arena. I'll fill you in shortly. If you've seen the socials, I'm sure you can guess who they are.

We kicked it off with the one and only Luther Vandross. And he happens to be one of the artists in the musical arena tonight. And he's up against Mr. Teddy Pendergrass, as selected by Susan E. Simpson. It's going to be a quality battle. It's going to be a sticky one as well. Underneath the wonderful sounds of Destiny's Picnic. This

Sunday evening cruise. In about 15 minutes, we'll toss the coin. Find out who want to go first in tonight's battle. Is it going to be Teddy Pendergrass or Mr. Velvet Voice himself, Luther V? Sess, you ready? You ready for a punch-up, Sess? Let me know. Good evening. Shouts out to Zeal.

We say a very warm good evening, shouts out to Scotty. And a very warm good evening now, shouts out to Michelle. I'm smiling all over the place. Well done, guys, well done. We also say good evening, shouts out to the lovely Margaret in the building. Hey, doing, Margs? Good evening, shouts out to Don. And of course, we can't forget Audrey. Good evening, guys. Welcome aboard the Sunday evening cruise. Good evening, shouts out to the lovely Wendy S. Oh.

One more time for the fire crew in the chat. One more time, Easy Zeal. Easy Sis. Easy Patty B.

So how's your weekend been, guys? Had a weekend off this weekend. No playing out, apart from Groove on Friday. Yesterday was a chill day. Netflix and chill. You know what I mean? Dinner in a nice restaurante. That kind of thing. I'm binge watching a series right now on Netflix. It's called Beauty in Black. If anyone else has seen Beauty in Black, please give me a signal. Let me know. Am I the only one watching it?

0: Miss Julie Roberts. We'll give you one more and then we'll open up the phone lines tonight.
1: Hey, what's happening, y'all? This is Anthony David, and when I'm in London, I listen to DJ Colonel. Yes, indeed.
0: Easy, sis. I knew you'd be one of them. Sis says she's watched it over and over. Well, I think I'm up to episode 10.

0: yesterday's breakfast show, I threw down the gauntlet. I said, does anyone want to take me on in a battle with an artist by the name of Teddy Pendergrass? And like a flash, the S to the E to the S stepped up, fired me a message and said, here's my 6 tracks. Let's do it. So Sess and her featured artist, who happens to be Mr. Teddy Pendergrass, will be in the musical arena against Mr. Luther Vandross. All I need you guys to do now is let me know who you'd like to go first in the battle. Is it going to be Luther or is it going to be Teddy? 07908 492 822. Or if you're in a Mixed Cloud, you can stick your vote in the chat. Or if you've got a personal number, you can send it to me that way. As simple as that.
1: I don't know if I ever told you this before, but I just want you to know that
0: good evening, shouts out to Daddy GT in the building. Good evening.

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1: Hey, what's happening, y'all? This is Anthony David, and when I'm in London, I listen to DJ Colonel. Yes, indeed.

One more time from the TLP, the sounds in the veil, right here on the Big Bad Cruise, Cloud 9. All we need is candles and some fine wine right now. Dim the lights.

0: heart beating.
1: I said we're taking it nice and easy this evening. Getting ourselves in the mood for tonight's battle of the artists between Luther Vandross and Teddy Pendergrass. And it's all courtesy of the lovely S to the E to the S, Miss Susan E. Simpson. So, we need some more votes. Keep the votes coming in. Somebody is one ahead, as I can see from the votes that are coming in. One ahead. But is it Teddy or is it Luther? It's totally up to you. Let me know who you'd like to go first in the battle. 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
1: 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Understanding like a teacher with a student, vice versa. I had hair then.

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Luther Vandross takes on Teddy Pendergrass.

0: Now, ladies, I want you to look your partner in the eye and let me know if he sings like that.
1: This is music for your heart and soul with DJ Colonel. With DJ Colonel.
0: We're just playing some tunes to get you in the mood for the battle. Nothing special tonight, just the battle. Isn't that right, sis?

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Evening, shouts out to Dion W in the building. Good evening to you. Easy Fit 5000. Shout out to the artist known as Chaneri. She will be performing live. Live and direct for us. Out in sunny Cyprus. At the Winter Ball. Ladies and gentlemen, I urge you, if you know Chaneri, get her autograph now. Because from now, she won't have time for us.

0: Okay, I have a sneaky feeling there's no ads. So I'm going to squeeze one more tune as an interval tune. Just in case you want to have a little break. Fill up your glass. And then we're getting straight into the Battle of the Artists tonight.
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One of my favourite songs right about now. Mr. October London. He's going to lead us into tonight's Bump the Artie. If you've got time, just pencil me in.

0: It's Debonair Birthday Day Party, Brunch and Showcase. It takes place at the Priya Lounge, which is on the first floor, 7C Advent Way, London N18, 3AU. And you'll be entertained on the day by a host of DJs: PC Mystery, GQ Vibrant, Federal Touch, Sir Alan Brando, ELC New Attraction, myself, DJ Colonel, alongside S. Dot Campbell. You've also got Lady Blossom in the house, Mr. Bogan, Mosty G from Equation Roadshow, and Dan Raj alongside Mr. Fix It. That's next week, Sunday. If you want to get involved in that, give me a shout. I might be able to give away a couple of tickets. I might. That's all I can say. Might. If not, you have to purchase them.
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Okay, are we ready? If you've just locked in, we say welcome aboard the Sunday evening cruise. Where have you been? Why you got here so late? Anyway, it's time for tonight's Battle of the Artists, and tonight's battle comes courtesy of the wonderful S to the E to the S. She goes by the name of Susan E. Simpson, or Sess. Sess said she wanted to be Teddy Pendergrass tonight, and she picked the tracks, and she strictly put, play it in that order. There's a story to her order of tracks. And I always play them in order anyway. But Sess says she wants Teddy Pendergrass in the order that she wants it in. So I put her up against Mr. Luther Vandross. I had a struggle to find someone equally as good as Teddy. And I've made it as even as I can. But it's totally down to you guys. It goes like this. Six tunes back to back, one from each artist. You vote on each individual track. If it's a draw after six rounds, we'll have one tie-breaker tune to decide who wins. It's totally up to you, the listeners. Okay? So all you got to do, the number, 07908-492-822, as I'm sure you know it by now. Or Mixcloud, stick it in the chat. Or if you've got a personal number, send it to me that way, and I'll add it to the list of votes, and we'll find out who wins at the end. Okay? Are we ready? After that, let me take a breath. Right, Sess, you ready? They've been voting, and Teddy is going first. So, tonight's featured artist, all courtesy of the lovely Sess. Here's round one, entry number one. Strap yourself in, folks, it's going to be a good one. Sess says she's ready.

Margaret says, nice start. Lady Charmaine says, nice start. Angelina says, this is going to be a tough one. Good evening, shout out to the lovely Denny D. Competition win on the breakfast show yesterday. Good luck to you. Thank you. Congratulations, Denny.

Entry number one from Seth and her featured artist, Teddy Pendergrass. Come on over to my place. Remember, she said, there's a story behind the order of the tracks. So when Teddy comes on again, we're in another position. Let's see what happens anyway. Let's have entry number one from his very worthy opponent, Mr. Luther Vandross.

0: Easy, Mr. Brown.
1: You happens every time I think about you.
0: Good evening, Errol from Barking. Thank you for your vote. It's a sticky one tonight, I tell ya.

an excellent round. From Teddy P, we had Come On Over to My Place. From Luther, I Thought About It. I Thought About You, sorry. 07908 492 822. If you're not voted yet, please do let me know. Someone is slightly in the lead in that round. We move on. Round two. Do remember, round one, Teddy said, come on over to my place. Round two, from Sess and her featured artist, Teddy says...

That's enough, Teddy. You've gone too far now. That was entry number two from Sess and her featured artist, Mr. Teddy Pendergrass. Lufa has something to say about that one. Here comes entry number two from Lufa Vandross.

Thank you, Margaret. Thank you, Errol. Easy Zeal. Thank you, Angelina. Thank you, Paula. It's looking sticky.

Two rounds in the bag. I can reveal round one. You voted for Teddy to go first. He came in with Come Go With Me. Was it? Sorry. Come Over to My Place was entry number one. Round two. Entry number one from Lufa. I Thought About You. I can reveal round one went to Luther. Round two, Turn Off the Lights from Teddy. Busybody from Luther. Somebody is three in the lead. But is it Teddy or is it Luther? 07908492822, please let me know. The battle continues. This is it, the time. The battle continues. We are now into round three. Once again, Cess and her featured artist, Mr. Teddy Pendergrass. She's done well so far. Well done, Cess. And her featured artist, Mr. Teddy Pendergrass.

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0: Choose me.
1: I do not miss votes.
0: You're my choice.

0: That's why.
1: Well, all right.
0: Just sit back and enjoy this evening.
1: Easy Footy, we see ya, if you don't mind.
0: And you're my choice tonight.

said, he says, use him and abuse him. That was entry number three from Teddy P, says his featured artist. Let's have entry number three from Mr. Luther Vandross.

It's looking sticky. Thank you, Paula. Thank you, Footy. Easy, Margaret. I see ya. Shout out to Zeal. Thank you, Angelina. ETD Adjudicator. They're coming in thick and fast.

3 rounds in the bag. 07908 492822. You just heard She's So Good To Me from Luther against You're My Choice Tonight from Teddy P. Round one, as we know, went to Luther. Round two, Turn Off The Lights from Teddy against Busybody from Luther. That round, by 2 votes, went to Teddy P. So it's 1-1 in Battle of the Artists, with the results of round three to come. And round three is looking very messy indeed. I've got a lot of checking to do on that one. So many votes came in on that one. That was, once again, You're My Choice Tonight from Teddy against She's So Good To Me from Luther. We move straight into round four. Teddy P, once again, all courtesy of Sess. Here comes entry number four in the battle.

It's You I Love, all courtesy of Sess and Mr. Teddy P. I'll tell you what, the battle is nice. As Touchy would say, it's nice round here.

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Easy Carmen and Easy Angelina. 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Big up Jackie Fit.

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0: Thank you, Footy Diva.

Well, four rounds in the bag and it's looking very sticky indeed. Round one went to Alufa. Round two went to Teddy Pendergast.

date for your diaries, guys. A couple of weeks' time, Saturday, the 10th of October. It's the end of summer all-day party. 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The doors open at 3 PM and it goes right through till 10 PM at night. Live and direct in the building, you will have Ronnie Harrell from My Soul. You've got DJ Bigger from My Soul as well. Richard

0: Oban is in the house alongside DJ Colonel Lestock Campbell. It's going to be a messy one. All early bird tickets sold out a long time ago. That's going to be a ram. There's a couple of tickets available left on Eventbrite. If you want to get in touch, get involved in that, all you got to do is head to Eventbrite and put in the end of summer all day party down there in the Park Royal side of town. DJ Colonel will be in the building alongside Ronnie Harrell, Richard Loban, and DJ Bigger from My Soul. Hold on, let's press this button here.
1: Yeah, you know, Mary, these past
0: straight after this, we're back into the battle. 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
1: Play that music.
2: Okie dokie. Welcome back from my ad break. Right, battle of the artists tonight, all courtesy of the lovely Sess in the building. Her featured artist happens to be Teddy Pendergrass, and he's up against Mr. Luther Vandross. The battle has gone like this so far. Round one went to Luther. Round two went to Teddy. Round three, you're my choice tonight from Teddy against She's So Good to Me from Luther. I can reveal round three went to neither artist. It was a draw. Plenty of votes on that, but it was level. We needed one of you to come off the fence or somebody that hadn't voted, and it would have been a winner for one of the artists. But round three is a draw. The round you heard before the break, it's You I Love from Teddy P, My Sensitivity, Luther. That round went to Luther. So it's 2-1 with one draw in tonight's Battle of the Artists with two rounds to go. Good evening, Lady H. What does that say? She's loving the show this far. Well done. Okay, thank you, Lady H. Right, back to the battle. Sess, back in the ring with her featured artists. She's just given him a towel down, gave him a sip of water and said, get out there and fight for your life. Here comes entry number five from Sess and her featured artist, Teddy Pendergrass.
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2: That was supposed to be the bell. Here we go. Entry number five. Lady H said two of her favourite artists.

0: presidents of Weiriwa.
1: Comment says this is smooth. Teddy P is covered in coconut oil right now. Singing to the ladies.

Somebody let Teddy down gently. That was entry number 5 from Teddy. Let's have entry number 5 from his very worthy opponent, Mr. Luther Vandross.

Jackie says, start the helicopter. Easy Errol. Thank you, Zeal. Easy Paula.

Crazy L Brown. Thank you, Paula. An absolute banger from Luther Vandross from back in the day.

0: can remember that moment when they knew. Who can remember?
1: Yeah, it surely was the best thing that happened in my life.
0: When they knew it was the best thing.

5 rounds in the bag. And it's looking very sticky indeed. We're down to the final round. Or is it? 07908492822. You just heard, Is It Still Good to You? Teddy wants to know. Lufa says, The Night I Fell in Love. Once again, 07908492822. Mixloud, stick it in the chat. Or send it to me on my personal number if you know it, if you haven't done so already. Let's get into the final round. Cess has been a very worthy opponent. Big round of applause to Cess. We'll sort that out at the end. Cess and her featured artist, last entry from Teddy Pendergrass and Cess.

That was the final entry from Seth and her featured artist, Mr. Teddy Pendergrass. Let's have the final entry from their opponent, Mr. Luther Vandross.

final entry in Battle of the Artists tonight, or is it? Hold on, I need to do this. Hold on, let me... Sis, big shouts out to the young lady. She goes by the name of S to the E to the S, Miss Susan E. Simpson. Not only do you get a round of applause, you get helicopter as well. Big shouts out to Seth for getting involved in the battle tonight. She and her featured artist, Mr. Teddy Pendergrass, were up against Luther Vandross. I'm going to give you the results of the final two rounds. Do remember, up to round four, it was 2-1 to Luther with one draw. So it all counts on these two final rounds that you heard. You heard from Teddy Pendergrass. Is it still good to you? Against The Night I Fell In Love from Luther. You also heard Believe In Love from Teddy P against Take You Out Tonight. I have the results of round five. I'm just going to total up round six. I'll play one interval tune before we get into the battle. I better select the tune, innit? Oh, let's have this one. Let's have this one. On the 17th of October, down there at Utopia, WHS, it's a night called R&B Nostalgia Night. And all the way from the US of A, we've got three fantastic artists. This happens to be one of them. Miss Sunshine Anderson, that will be performing on the night, is three artists from the US of A, Glenn Lewis, Sunshine Anderson, Coffee Brown, and representing the UK, the one and only Prolific Official. 17th of October, tickets are available on Shubs. 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Get yourselves through the door. All the early birds are gone. I think it's going to be a sold out event. So if you want to get involved in that, you need to get your tickets ASAP. It's a night called R&B Nostalgia. Sunshine Anderson will be in the building. This lady here. All right, all right. Even though Anthony Hamilton is singing first, but Sunshine's here.

0: We'll be here in London on the 17th of October. 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And then from 11:30 till 4 a.m., there's a massive after party across two rooms. 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
0: Good evening. Shouts out to Pammy. Pammy, she's saying these tunes. Yeah, it's been a nice show, isn't it? And guess what? Touchwood. Mixcloud has been behaving itself. That means I can post the whole show. Right. Battle of the Artists tonight. Big, big, massive round of applause to Cess. Her featured artist was Teddy Pendergrass, right? So, round one went to Luther. Round two went to Teddy. Round three was a draw. Round four went to Luther. So it was 2-1 with one draw up to round five. Round five. Is It Still Good to You from Teddy against The Night I Fell in Love? Round six. Believe in Love against Take You Out Tonight. Round six, I Can Reveal, went to Teddy Pendergrass. So that means it's 2-2 with one draw. So it went all on round five. Whoever won round five won the battle. I Can Reveal tonight's winner. Battle of the Artists is Luther Vandross. Cess, I've still got to give you another round of applause. Big up to Cess. Everybody give Cess a round of applause. Get a round of applause in the chat for Cess. She's done absolutely brilliantly. She took it to the wire near enough with her featured artist, Teddy P. There were so many tracks in there, though, Cess, that you didn't put in that could have tipped it in your direction as well. That's all I'm saying. But it's down to your personal choice. But well done to Cess. Everyone, I can see all the everyone putting their round of applause. Thank you, Margaret, as well. She's sticking a round of applause in for Cess as well. Let's have an encore tune from tonight's winner, Mr. Luther Vandross. Cess, you are brilliant. I'm going to have to sort you out with a little prize of some sort. Let me see what I can do for you.

In fact, I've got to. I'm going to assess if you. If let me know if you're available. If you want to come out next Sunday to the birthday party for Dan Raj in Charge, let me know. I'll give you a pair of tickets just so you and someone else can come along. Please do let me know. I'm also going to give another pair of tickets away if the first person that answers this question, right? If you want to come to Dan Raj in Charge's birthday next Sunday, it's a day party. It kicks off around 3, 4 o'clock and it goes right through till mid. I think it goes around till 2 in the a.m. in the morning, but I'm going to say midnight. If you want to come to that, it's over in the North London side of town. All you have to do is answer this question. Tonight's Battle of the Artists, you had Teddy Pendergrass and you had Luther Vandross. They were both in bands. Name the bands that Luther was in and the band that Luther was in and the band that Teddy was in. You've won yourself a pair of tickets to come to Dan Roger Charge's birthday next Sunday.

round of applause to Footy Diva. First run through the door with the correct answer. If you said Change, and you said Harold Melvin and the Blue Notes, you're absolutely correct. T-Smooth, I'm ashamed of you.

go, tonight's winner, Luther Vandross. But there was no loser, I don't think. Once again, a massive, massive round of applause to a young lady that goes by the name of Sis.

we do it all over again on Thursday. If you want to enter into Battle of the Artists, all you've got to do is send me your featured artist. Six tunes in the order that you wanted in. Hopefully, I'll put you up against another listener. Somebody brave enough to enter the musical arena. And you can sing your love. And if two listeners go head to head, somebody wins a prize. But even if one listener goes in, if the battle is that good, you win yourself a prize as well. Once again, I'm going to do it one more time. A massive round of applause out to Sis. Ten minutes to the top of the hour. Also appearing on the 17th of October is this band. Check one, two. Coffee Brown. Yo, we'll be there at R&B Nostalgia.

0: Do remember, top of the hour, K to the C to the Genesis Jones is in the building. She's going to take you right through to the hours of midnight.
1: That's right. First it was naughty.
0: Another essential show you've got to listen to. Trust me. What?

for your listening ears and watching eyes. Back in the building Thursday, 8 p.m. with another Battle of the Artists. Let's see if you guys are brave enough to get in the musical arena. I'm going to bounce out with this one. We're gone. Track entitled My Best Friend. Something brand new for you. Up next, Casey Genesis Jones. Straight out of Musical Factory. Novell,

Big up Eddie, Eddie Zine already. Who wants to go up against the Investigators on Thursday evening? Let me know. A Lovers Rock Battle is looking, is looming.

Royal Street Soul here. Just popping in to say, I hope you're going to be at the Midnight Affair 20th anniversary at the 5-star Sofitel Hotel. So join us.

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Good afternoon, good evening, and good night, one and all. Big shouts going out to the article DJ Colonel, took you through your pace, little battle of the answers and chill out zone. Large up yours each and every

We brought to you Fever, that was Free From The Soul. That's for tonight. We're currently playing right about now. It's Miss Sassy. Last for tonight. That's the title of the track. We continue sort of the flavors right here on London's Cruise.

Pale Street Soul here. Just popping in to say, I hope you're going to be at the Midnight Affair 20th anniversary at the 5-star Sofitel Hotel. 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
1: 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Doors open

got a quick snippet of this one just before the commercial break. This is Children of Zeus. I Can't Wait. We continue with Assorted Flavors right here. It's an hour over 12 at midnight. Yes, I'm still here. It's Casey Jones. Lady Scorpion, I see ya.

Let's talk more music right here. London's Cruise Radio, representing the street sounds of Genesis. My name is Casey Jones. Sentimental flavors from you and yours out there in Ray J.

I just wanna apologize for all the times that I said I was gonna change. And maybe I did for a minute, but I never stuck to it. I just wanna let you know

is Calvin Richardson, Don't Stop. My shit's about to pop. I shall be on a radio new Monday tomorrow. 6 till 8, Assorted Flavors will be back. Your body's so smooth. The Lady Scorpion.

Royal Street Soul here. Just popping in to say, I hope you're going to be at the Midnight Affair 20th anniversary at the 5-star Sofitel Hotel. 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Well,

The volunteers present their Winter Ball 2026 in Cyprus. From the 26th to 30th of December, staying at the Constantinou Athena Beach Hotel in Paphos. 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
4: Yeah. Well, this is Tipper Irie, the original ragamuffin. And you know, some of them are for the number one champion selector. It's all about Swaby Irie. What could I utter than this? Big up Mr. Bossy himself. The ruling selector, Swaby Irie.

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0: Check this out.
1: Oh, is that for me?
0: I miss you so much.
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0: 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You wanna see it?
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1: Junior, yeah. You are the number one DJ. I said you take up your father's step. And when he takes it, he couldn't play it again, then you take it up.
0: Yeah. Big up, mommy.
1: All right,
0: mom. Love you, yeah?
1: All right, I love you too. 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
0: Ace,
1: Sweet Behind, pull up that song there.
2: Pull up.
1: Yo, Sweet Behind, see that song there? 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
1: I heard you got a man over here. You got a young lady over there. What's going on?
5: 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You tell me.
1: You know I can treat you better than your man or your woman can.

0: Hey everyone, this is Hill Street Soul, and you know what? Swaby Irie, the girl's diary, the way you play heaven must be like this. It must be like this.
1: You know, I heard a couple of things about you.
2: The bossy boss.
1: Yeah. I heard you got a man over here, and you got a young lady over there. What's going on?
3: 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You tell me.
1: You know I can treat you better than your man or your woman can.
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Hi London, Hill Street Soul here. 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